0: fallen, don't we?
1: KJKE, Newcastle, Oklahoma City.
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0: Some people cannot. They cannot have their food touching.
1: My sister is this way.
2: It is weird, though.
1: Because the point always against it is it's going to the same location.
3: Yeah, but you don't have to taste it that way.
0: Yeah.
1: We were driving. I don't know where we were driving. We were driving somewhere. Maybe to her dad's house or something on the highway. As soon as she gets on the highway, cruise control immediately. Immediately, as soon as we get on the highway.
0: What the real problem is here? You letting your wife drive. What's with that?
1: We had to take her car for specific reasons.
0: Okay, so can you not drive her car?
1: Well, I can, but
3: if she wants to, she can.
0: I see more husbands sitting in that passenger seat.
3: What's wrong with that? Maybe he just had surgery.
0: A lot of surgery going on. A lot of wisdom teeth getting pulled.
1: So you're telling me if you're driving Kelsey's car, whatever Kelsey's main car is.
0: Yes, the Suburban.
1: And she says, I want to drive. You'd say.
0: She knows.
1: What do you mean she knows?
0: She doesn't drive when I'm in the car.
3: What?
0: Daddy drives.
1: Okay.
3: Ew.
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1: Some people cannot. 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
2: We were driving. I don't know where we were driving. We were driving somewhere, maybe to her dad's house or something, on the highway. As soon as she gets on the highway, cruise control immediately. Immediately, as soon as we get on the highway.
1: What the real problem is here? You letting your wife drive. What's with that?
2: We had to take her car for specific reasons.
1: Okay, so can you not drive her car?
2: Well, I can, but
4: she wants to, she can.
1: I see more husbands sitting in that passenger seat.
4: What's wrong with that? 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
1: Yes, the Suburban.
2: 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You'd say.
1: She knows.
2: What do you mean she knows?
1: She doesn't drive, but I'm in the car.
4: What?
1: Daddy drives.
2: Okay.
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1: You know, since she had that Weren't for the Win song, it's kind of easy to forget about because she had so many hits after that. Be Her and the Texas song.
2: We forgot about the song with Riley Green.
1: And that one that kicked it off, yeah. Right? Hey, we're 93.3 Jake FM saying, what up Wednesday morning? It's National Ice Cream Month. What's your favorite? Let's talk about it after Parker McCullough.

0: 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I knew you.
1: The Wake with Jake Show. It's Family Feud. Here's your host, Josh Harvey.
2: That's a full power woo.
3: Because Cue Kevin the woo.
2: Because Cue Kevin is back.
4: And it's a Wednesday.
2: That's right. I'm your host, Josh Harvey. Happy to be here with the entire family, the Jake family. Kevin, Jesse, and Owen are here. And Jesse, you're starting us out with the first question. You ready? Name something some kids need. Well, sorry. Let me read. Name something some kids need to have in order to sleep.
4: A stuffed animal.
2: Teddy bear / stuffed animal. Good. Owen.
5: They're blanky.
2: Blanky is number one. Good job, Owen. Kevin.
6: Well, I was a big fan of those nightlights.
4: Yeah.
7: Were you really?
2: Nightlight is on there.
4: I still.
8: Yeah, it's okay.
2: Did you guys have the glow in the dark like stars? That's what I had.
7: On the ceiling?
2: I loved those.
4: Because I had all the space stuff in my room.
2: Oh, yeah. Jesse, name something else some kids need to have in order to sleep.
4: I'm good. And I name my nice story time.
2: The bedtime story is on there. Good job. No strikes so far. You guys are killing it. Owen.
5: Well, now
4: we've all been kids before.
5: Yeah. That is one thing we have in common. I will say this is going to get a little more specific to our stuff, but like milk.
4: A drink.
5: Your baba.
2: Milk is on there. Milk slash bottle. You can really get this. This might be the first clean wipe in a really long time.
6: Oh, I got it right.
2: No strikes.
6: They got to have their binky, their pacifier.
2: Oh, my God.
7: America.
2: Full clean wipe. Good job, guys. No strikes today.
4: Nothing left behind with that clean wipe.
2: That's right.
7: It's one of those.
6: Jesse.
4: It's like a magic marker.
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2: Oh, yeah.
1: Are you getting ready for it?
2: I'm like, I can take a lunch break and come back.
1: Okay.
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1: Owen
2: in for
1: out.
2: Autumn.
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I saw the old man's face. 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